0: 99.7 FM, sonidos desde el Cerro de las Aves.
1: Her name is Noel. I have a dream about her. She rings my bell. I catch in class in half an hour. Oh, how she rocks in Kensington tube socks.

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1: 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Hear a lot of things ain't really there.
0: No. It sounded like horses.
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0: his music was much more meditative. It sort of pulled you in, and then once you got pulled in, you sort of like soared with him.
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and witness magic in ways you've never seen. And don't be scared by the images you find, for these are merely shadows from the corners of your mind. And now behold a forest scene, a picture of serenity. But scratch beneath the surface and you'll know you've

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Could it be my creatures are escaping from the screen? But surely these are images, they cannot cross this line. But these are merely shadows from the corners of your mind.

UAHMA FANI YOTI LETRA XHBTH GUTO GUTO YOTO FM FM PERI PEMBE NUJIA YOMA JUAN GINE GINE TO 100 WATTS.